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2: A mix of sun and clouds with a chance for showers today. Tonight, partly cloudy with some rain possible and the risk of thunderstorms and a low of 19. Monday, sunny with some brisk winds and a high of 32, falling to a cloudy low of 20 overnight. Tuesday, cloudy with a 40% chance for showers, windy with a high of 31, going down to a cloudy low of 8 with the chance for rain in the evening.

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1: Hi, I'm Xander. 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
0: The students from St. Clair Catholic, encouraging hope and positivity in our communities.

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1: A mix of sun and clouds with a chance for showers today. Tonight, partly cloudy with some rain possible and the risk of thunderstorms and a low of 19. Monday, sunny with some brisk winds and a high of 32, falling to a cloudy low of 20 overnight. Tuesday, cloudy with a 40% chance for showers, windy with a high of 31, going down to a cloudy low of 8 with the chance for rain in the evening.

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1: A mix of sun and clouds with a chance for showers today. Tonight, partly cloudy with some rain possible and the risk of thunderstorms and a low of 19. Monday, sunny with some brisk winds and a high of 32, falling to a cloudy low of 20 overnight. Tuesday, cloudy with a 40% chance for showers, windy with a high of 31, going down to a cloudy low of 8 with the chance for rain in the evening.

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1: 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Lambton OPP are asking for the public's help in identifying a suspect in an aggravated assault investigation. Around 2:30 a.m. on Sunday, May 17th, Lambton OPP and Lambton EMS investigated a disturbance on Main Street between Harvey Avenue and Donaldson Street in Grand Bend. Police say that one male was taken to hospital with non-life-threatening injuries. The crime unit is asking residents and businesses in the area to check their CCTV footage for any evidence relating to the incident. Any witnesses or anyone who could have filmed the incident on their phone is asked to contact Lambton OPP or Crime Stoppers. Lambton County Library is making its materials more accessible to those with a disability or medical condition. The new Library by Mail service will send materials directly to someone's home if they aren't able to make it to a physical branch. Materials include books, multilingual and ESL learning formats, as well as audiobooks, DVDs, and magazines. Manager of the library services, Darlene Koch, said their pilot project was a success. 9 patrons have been using the mail service for the past 2 years.
2: This includes people from different areas of the county of Lambton. So we've piloted that project just so that we could get an understanding of how it works best in terms of the mailing systems, the type of envelopes we use, sorting out the postage arrangements. So we've piloted that since 2024, and we feel we're in a position now that we can launch it.
1: Once someone is signed up for an accessible library membership, they can reserve items through the library's online catalog, its mobile app, or by phone. You can read more at SarniaNewsToday.ca. In the NBA, Cleveland beat Detroit 125-94. In the WNBA, Las Vegas beat Atlanta 85-84. And in Major League Baseball, Toronto beat Detroit 4-1. A mix of sun and clouds today with some strong winds and a high of 31. There is a heat warning in effect at the moment. Tonight, mainly cloudy with some rain possible. The risk for thunderstorms and a low of 18. Tuesday, cloudy with a 40% chance for showers. Windy with a high of 31 and the chance for thunderstorms. Going down to a cloudy low of 8 with a chance for rain overnight. Wednesday, a mix of sun and cloud with a 30% chance for showers and a high of 11. It's currently 19 Celsius, 66 Fahrenheit. I'm Jess Monday.
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0: 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Let's do something. Let's make a bet. 'Cause I...
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2: A mix of sun and clouds today with some strong winds and a high of 31. Tonight, mainly cloudy with some rain possible and the risk of thunderstorms with a low of 18. Tuesday, cloudy with a 40% chance for showers, windy with a high of 31 and the chance for thunderstorms, going down to a cloudy low of 8 with a chance for rain overnight. Wednesday, a mix of sun and clouds with a 30% chance for showers and a high of 11.
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6: We're with Sean Ryan of the Blue Coast team. Hello.
7: Hello. Thanks for having me again.
6: And the market update.
7: Yeah, let's look back at this last week. We saw 40 price reductions, 106 new listings, 47 conditionals, 33 sold, 28 off the market. And for this week last year, 50 sales, so 17 more and 38 off the market, so 10 more off the market last year.
6: Now, it is the time of the year when everyone wants to be on the water. And if you're thinking about moving to a waterfront property, what are the tips and tricks that people should know?
7: Yeah, I think the first thing is all waterfront properties are not created equally. And whether you're looking at riverfront property, maybe down in St. Clair Township, or if you're looking lakefront in Sarnia, or you know, anywhere really in Lambton County, you got to really do your homework, do your research, make sure you know what you're buying into each area. Every area has different rules. There's different things to do with different seawalls, docking rights, you know, soil. Just make sure you're really doing your homework. 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There is repercussions and some costly mistakes if you don't do your homework.
6: Okay, and it sounds like you could help people do that homework. Sean Ryan of the Blue Coast team, thank you so much.
7: Thank you.
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2: A mix of sun and clouds today with some strong winds and a high of 31. Tonight, mainly cloudy with some rain possible and the risk of thunderstorms with a low of 18. Tuesday, cloudy with a 40% chance for showers, windy with a high of 31 and the chance for thunderstorms, going down to a cloudy low of 8 with a chance for rain overnight. Wednesday, a mix of sun and clouds with a 30% chance for showers and a high of 11.
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0: With an update from sarnianewstoday.ca, I'm Jess Monday. Lambton OPP are asking for the public's help in identifying a suspect in an aggravated assault investigation. Around 2:30 a.m. on Sunday, May 17th, Lambton OPP and Lambton EMS investigated a disturbance on Main Street between Harvey Avenue and Donaldson Street in Grand Bend. Police say that one male was taken to hospital with non-life-threatening injuries. The crime unit is asking residents and businesses in the area to check their CCTV footage for any evidence relating to the incident. Any witnesses or anyone who could have filmed the incident on their phone is asked to contact Lambton OPP or Crime Stoppers. Lambton County Library is making its materials more accessible to those with a disability or medical condition. The new Library by Mail service will send materials directly to someone's home if they aren't able to make it to a physical branch. Materials include books, multilingual and ESL learning formats, as well as audiobooks, DVDs, and magazines. Manager of the library services, Darlene Koch, said their pilot project was a success. 9 patrons have been using the mail service for the past 2 years.
1: This includes people from different areas of the county of Lambton. So we've piloted that project just so that we could get an understanding of how it works best in terms of the mailing systems, the type of envelopes we use, sorting out the postage arrangements. So we've piloted that since 2024, and we feel we're in a position now that we can launch it.
0: Once someone is signed up for an accessible library membership, they can reserve items through the library's online catalog, its mobile app, or by phone. You can read more at sarnianewstoday.ca. In the NBA, Cleveland beat Detroit 125-94. In the WNBA, Las Vegas beat Atlanta 85-84. And in Major League Baseball, Toronto beat Detroit 4-1. A mix of sun and clouds today with some strong winds and a high of 31. There is a heat warning in effect at the moment. Tonight, mainly cloudy with some rain possible, the risk for thunderstorms and a low of 18. Tuesday, cloudy with a 40% chance for showers, windy with a high of 31 and the chance for thunderstorms, going down to a cloudy low of 8 with a chance for rain overnight. Wednesday, a mix of sun and cloud with a 30% chance for showers and a high of 11. It's currently 19 Celsius, 66 Fahrenheit. I'm Jess Monday.
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2: A mix of sun and clouds today with some strong winds and a high of 31. Tonight, mainly cloudy with some rain possible and the risk of thunderstorms with a low of 18. Tuesday, cloudy with a 40% chance for showers, windy with a high of 31 and the chance for thunderstorms, going down to a cloudy low of 8 with a chance for rain overnight. Wednesday, a mix of sun and clouds with 30% chance for showers and a high of 11.
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0: A mix of sun and clouds today with some strong winds and a high of 31. Tonight, mainly cloudy with some rain possible and the risk of thunderstorms with a low of 18. Tuesday, cloudy with a 40% chance for showers, windy with a high of 31 and the chance for thunderstorms, going down to a cloudy low of 8 with a chance for rain overnight. Wednesday, a mix of sun and clouds with 30% chance for showers and a high of 11.
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0: With an update from sarnianewstoday.ca, I'm Jess Munday. There are some closures to be aware of today for Victoria Day. Places like the post office, banks, and LCBOs are all closed today. Transit riders will have to find another way to get around, as all Sarnia transit buses are not operating. All schools and government offices are closed, and many other stores are operating on different hours. Details can be found on our website. Those with an accessible library membership can now get materials delivered to their home from the Lambton County Library. They've launched the Library by Mail program after a successful pilot. Manager of the Library Services, Darlene Koch, says those wanting to register must have an accessible library membership.
1: And that status of card would allow people to register for this Library by Mail service. They can register for that service by calling 519-845-3324 and asking for extension 5220 or the Library by Mail service.
0: Materials include books, multilingual and ESL, learning formats, as well as audiobooks, DVDs, and magazines. 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In the NBA, Cleveland beat Detroit 125-94. In the WNBA, Las Vegas beat Atlanta 85-84. And in Major League Baseball, Toronto beat Detroit 4-1. A mix of sun and clouds today with some strong winds and a high of 31. There is currently a heat warning out for the area. The Humidex is expected to be at 36. Tonight, mainly cloudy with some rain possible and the risk for thunderstorms with a low of 18. Tuesday, cloudy with a 40% chance for showers, windy with a high of 31, and the chance for thunderstorms going down to a cloudy low of 8 with a chance for rain overnight. Wednesday, a mix of sun and cloud with a 30% chance for showers and a high of 11. It's currently 21 Celsius, 70 Fahrenheit. 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
3: A mix of sun and clouds today with some strong winds and a high of 31. Tonight, mainly cloudy with some rain possible and the risk of thunderstorms with a low of 18. Tuesday, cloudy with a 40% chance for showers, windy with a high of 31 and the chance for thunderstorms, going down to a cloudy low of 8 with a chance for rain overnight. Wednesday, a mix of sun and clouds with a 30% chance for showers and a high of 11.
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1: A mix of sun and clouds today with some strong winds and a high of 31. Tonight, mainly cloudy with some rain possible and the risk of thunderstorms with a low of 18. Tuesday, cloudy with a 40% chance for showers, windy with a high of 31 and the chance for thunderstorms, going down to a cloudy low of 8 with a chance for rain overnight. Wednesday, a mix of sun and clouds with 30% chance for showers and a high of 11.
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0: With an update from sarnianewstoday.ca, I'm Jess Munday. There are some closures to be aware of today for Victoria Day. Places like the post office, banks, and LCBOs are all closed today. Transit riders will have to find another way to get around, as all Sarnia transit buses are not operating. All schools and government offices are closed, and many other stores are operating on different hours. Details can be found on our website. Those with an accessible library membership can now get materials delivered to their home from the Lambton County Library. They've launched the Library by Mail program after a successful pilot. Manager of the Library Services, Darlene Koch, says those wanting to register must have an accessible library membership.
1: And that status of card would allow people to register for this Library by Mail service. They can register for that service by calling 519-845-3324 and asking for extension 5220 or the Library by Mail service.
0: Materials include books, multilingual and ESL, learning formats, as well as audiobooks, DVDs, and magazines. 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In the NBA, Cleveland beat Detroit 125-94. In the WNBA, Las Vegas beat Atlanta 85-84. And in Major League Baseball, Toronto beat Detroit 4-1. A mix of sun and clouds today with some strong winds and a high of 31. There is currently a heat warning out for the area. The Humidex is expected to be at 36. Tonight, mainly cloudy with some rain possible and the risk for thunderstorms with a low of 18. Tuesday, cloudy with a 40% chance for showers, windy with a high of 31, and the chance for thunderstorms going down to a cloudy low of 8 with a chance for rain overnight. Wednesday, a mix of sun and cloud with a 30% chance for showers and a high of 11. It's currently 21 Celsius, 70 Fahrenheit. I'm Jess Munday.
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2: Mostly clear skies today with some strong winds. Tonight, mainly cloudy with some rain possible and the risk of thunderstorms with a low of 18. Tuesday, cloudy with a 40% chance for showers, windy with a high of 31 and the chance for thunderstorms, going down to a cloudy low of 7 with a chance for rain overnight. Wednesday, sunny with a high of 9, dropping to a low of 1 with a clear sky in the evening.
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1: Mostly clear skies today with some strong winds. Tonight, mainly cloudy with some rain possible and the risk of thunderstorms with a low of 18. Tuesday, cloudy with a 40% chance for showers, windy with a high of 31 and the chance for thunderstorms, going down to a cloudy low of 7 with a chance for rain overnight. Wednesday, sunny with a high of 9, dropping to a low of 1 with a clear sky in the evening.
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1: 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Lambton OPP are asking for the public's help in identifying a suspect in an aggravated assault investigation. Around 2:30 a.m. on Sunday, May 17th, Lambton OPP NEMS investigated a disturbance on Main Street between Harvey Avenue and Donaldson Street in Grand Bend. Police say that one male was taken to hospital with non-life-threatening injuries. The crime unit is asking residents and businesses in the area to check their CCTV footage for any evidence relating to the incident. Any witnesses or anyone who could have captured the incident on their phone is asked to contact Lambton OPP or Crime Stoppers. Those with an accessible library membership can now get materials delivered to their home from the Lambton County Library. They've launched a library by mail program after a successful pilot. Manager of Library Services Darlene Koch says it's another way they're trying to be more user-friendly.
2: We're always looking for ways that we can reduce barriers to free library service to Lambton County residents. And knowing that Lambton County is a large geographic area, that there are some rural areas within Lambton County, we just thought that this was another way that we could reach folks in Lambton County.
1: Materials include books, multilingual and ESL learning formats, as well as audiobooks, DVDs, and magazines. You can read more at SarniaNewsToday.ca. In the NHL playoffs, Montreal faces Buffalo at 7:30 this evening. In the PWHL finals, Montreal faces Ottawa at 7. In the WNBA, Washington is up against Dallas at 8. And in Major League Baseball, the Blue Jays play the New York Yankees just after 7 tonight. A mix of sun and clouds today with some strong winds and a high of 31. The humidex is expected to sit around 36. There is a heat warning currently out for the area. Tonight, mainly cloudy with some rain possible and the risk for thunderstorms with a low of 18. Tuesday, cloudy with a 40% chance for showers, windy with a high of 31, and the chance for thunderstorms going down to a cloudy low of 8 with a chance for rain overnight. Wednesday, a mix of sun and cloud with a 30% chance for showers and a high of 11. It's currently 26 Celsius, 79 Fahrenheit. I'm Jess Monday.
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1: Mostly clear skies today with some strong winds. Tonight, mainly cloudy with some rain possible and the risk of thunderstorms with a low of 18. Tuesday, cloudy with a 40% chance for showers, windy with a high of 31 and the chance for thunderstorms, going down to a cloudy low of 7 with a chance for rain overnight. Wednesday, sunny with a high of 9, dropping to a low of 1 with a clear sky in the evening.
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2: Mostly clear skies today with some strong winds. Tonight, mainly cloudy with some rain possible and the risk of thunderstorms with a low of 18. Tuesday, cloudy with a 40% chance for showers, windy with a high of 31 and the chance for thunderstorms, going down to a cloudy low of 7 with a chance for rain overnight. Wednesday, sunny with a high of 9, dropping to a low of 1 with a clear sky in the evening.
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1: Mostly clear skies today with some strong winds. Tonight, mainly cloudy with some rain possible and the risk of thunderstorms with a low of 18. Tuesday, cloudy with a 40% chance for showers, windy with a high of 31 and the chance for thunderstorms, going down to a cloudy low of 7 with a chance for rain overnight. Wednesday, sunny with a high of 9, dropping to a low of 1 with a clear sky in the evening.
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0: aqua, pools, patios, and spas are making waves with What's Up Sarnia Lambton. Here are just some of the fun things happening this week.
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16: Mostly clear skies today with some strong winds. Tonight, mainly cloudy with some rain possible and the risk of thunderstorms with a low of 18. Tuesday, cloudy with a 40% chance for showers, windy with a high of 31 and the chance for thunderstorms, going down to a cloudy low of 7 with a chance for rain overnight. Wednesday, sunny with a high of 9, dropping to a low of 1 with a clear sky in the evening.

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2: Mostly clear skies today with some strong winds. Tonight, mainly cloudy with some rain possible and the risk of thunderstorms with a low of 18. Tuesday, cloudy with a 40% chance for showers, windy with a high of 31 and the chance for thunderstorms, going down to a cloudy low of 7 with a chance for rain overnight. Wednesday, sunny with a high of 9, dropping to a low of 1 with a clear sky in the evening.
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0: Mostly clear skies today with some strong winds. Tonight, mainly cloudy with some rain possible and the risk of thunderstorms with a low of 18. Tuesday, cloudy with a 40% chance for showers, windy with a high of 31 and the chance for thunderstorms, going down to a cloudy low of 7 with a chance for rain overnight. Wednesday, sunny with a high of 9, dropping to a low of 1 with a clear sky in the evening.
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2: Mostly clear skies today with some strong winds. Tonight, mainly cloudy with some rain possible and the risk of thunderstorms with a low of 18. Tuesday, cloudy with a 40% chance for showers, windy with a high of 31 and the chance for thunderstorms, going down to a cloudy low of 7 with a chance for rain overnight. Wednesday, sunny with a high of 9, dropping to a low of 1 with a clear sky in the evening.
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1: Mostly clear skies today with some strong winds. Tonight, mainly cloudy with some rain possible and the risk of thunderstorms with a low of 18. Tuesday, cloudy with a 40% chance for showers, windy with a high of 31 and the chance for thunderstorms, going down to a cloudy low of 7 with a chance for rain overnight. Wednesday, sunny with a high of 9, dropping to a low of 1 with a clear sky in the evening.
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1: Mostly clear skies today with some strong winds. Tonight, mainly cloudy with some rain possible and the risk of thunderstorms with a low of 18. Tuesday, cloudy with a 40% chance for showers, windy with a high of 31 and the chance for thunderstorms, going down to a cloudy low of 7 with a chance for rain overnight. Wednesday, sunny with a high of 9, dropping to a low of 1 with a clear sky in the evening.
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0: Mostly clear skies today with some strong winds. Tonight, mainly cloudy with some rain possible and the risk of thunderstorms with a low of 18. Tuesday, cloudy with a 40% chance for showers, windy with a high of 31 and the chance for thunderstorms, going down to a cloudy low of 7 with a chance for rain overnight. Wednesday, sunny with a high of 9, dropping to a low of 1 with a clear sky in the evening.
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Like us at 99.9 The Fox on Facebook and stay up to date with what's going on. 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
1: Mostly clear skies today with some strong winds. Tonight, mainly cloudy with some rain possible and the risk of thunderstorms with a low of 18. Tuesday, cloudy with a 40% chance for showers, windy with a high of 31 and the chance for thunderstorms, going down to a cloudy low of 7 with a chance for rain overnight. Wednesday, sunny with a high of 9, dropping to a low of 1 with a clear sky in the evening.
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